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We go show, we go let them know. Now we dey run the town and any show. We got that any woe, song got that any cool. Bad man flows, put them on their toes. On the low, the girl them know. My bedroom show down South Jam.

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1: 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And you know the money can't cost any. Baby, show by me. And you know the money can't cost any.
2: Cosmopolite, c'est Philippe.

Calypsonians are the mouthpiece of the nation. 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They might not report with a pen and a paper, but they report it in the song.